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0: September, our month-long salute to heavy metal masters Led Zeppelin. 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

anytime or anywhere. 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
7: 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The

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Crank it up. Yeah. There's more Zep on the way.

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anytime or anywhere. If you're ready to rock out, just say so. Alexa, launch 98 Rocks. You'll never be denied the home of rock and roll.

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United takes his time. 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

0: 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Ooh, yeah. Ooh, yeah. And the home of September. It's our annual excuse to crank out even more rock from one of the greatest bands of all time, Led Zeppelin. 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

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Yeah! 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
0: Where, if you're ready to rock out, just say so. 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

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Crank it up. Yeah! There's more Zepp on the way from 98 Rocks.

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anytime or anywhere. 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

0: 98 Rocks, the home of rock and roll. It's Jimmy and the Doors and Roadhouse Blues. Speaking of roadhouses, it's Friday night, people going out to dinner, maybe going out to have a few cocktails. Well, this waiter has gone viral for revealing a trick to get better tips, and unfortunately, it's called the soft creep, which sounds less like restaurant training and more like Gary's dating strategy. But this server, Ryan Stannard, says when you're slammed, you take care of tables in order, but occasionally drift past the people still waiting. Make a little eye contact, a nod, I'll be right with you, then keep moving. He says that resets the clock in the customer's brain. Their food isn't coming any faster, but you've just reassured them you haven't forgotten they exist. Basically, it's gaslighting with mozzarella sticks. Other servers disagreed. They say if you get three tables at once, treat them like one giant party. Greet everybody together. Grab everything at once and attack that section like you're storming Normandy with a tray of Diet Cokes. Either way, the goal is exactly the same. 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But if you walk past their empty iced tea glass three times without acknowledging it, yeah, all of a sudden, Brenda at table six is writing a Yelp review like she's documenting a war crime.
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0: 98 Rocks, Lenny Kravitz, Are You Gonna Go My Way? I don't know if you heard about this or not, but Mattel, they have officially made a Lenny Kravitz doll. I'm not kidding. It's part of their Ken Ambassadors line celebrating Ken's 65th anniversary. The doll has Lenny's locks, his tattoos, his nose ring, and that bronze mesh tank top thing he wears. Yeah, you put him next to a regular Ken, and Ken immediately looks like he sells insurance. This thing is supposedly for ages 6 and up, but let's stop pretending anybody bought this for their kid. It comes with a display stand, a certificate of authenticity, and collectible packaging. Translation, do not play with Lenny. Lenny's going on dad's shelf between the vinyl and the guitar. He swears he's going to start playing again. Naturally, Lenny sold out fast. Now resellers are asking more than $100 a pop for him. Because, you know, nothing says rock and roll like a middle-aged man refreshing eBay with his credit card out. Still, congratulations to Lenny, 61 years old, rock star, fashion icon, now officially a doll. Meanwhile, Ken turns 65, looks across the shelf at Lenny, and realizes, Barbie never looked at me like that.
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0: Quiet Riot, Mental Health, 98 Rocks, the home of rock and roll. It's Gonzo with good news for you. That ridiculous duck face pose everybody's been doing for so long, well, it's out. It's out. Now there's a new social media photo pose. It's called the boob rest. You've probably seen it. Somebody casually places a hand around their chest, collarbone, or neck. Oh, I didn't realize you were taking a picture. Ma'am, you've taken 47 pictures. You knew. Apparently, Gen Z loves this because it gives them something to do with their hands, shows off their nails and jewelry, and yeah, depending on the pose, can draw a little extra attention to the cleavage. Sometimes subtle. Sometimes it's basically, well, since no one else volunteered, I'll hold these. Somebody online pointed out the pose apparently changes as you get older. The older you get, the lower your hands go, which means by 70, you're not doing the boob rest anymore. You're checking your pockets.
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anytime or anywhere. 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

0: Rock, the home of rock and roll, the Beatles. It's come together. Gonzo here, and just in time for the holidays, it seems like Toys R Us is back from the dead. You know they closed every U.S. store back in 2018. Well, now they're adding 120 standalone locations this holiday season, bringing them up to 160 nationwide. Here's the weird part, though. Kids are not driving the comeback. We are. Adults and teens accounted for nearly 60% of toy industry growth during the first half of this year. Households without kids now account for 55% of toy sales, which proves the old Toys R Us jingle was apparently a prophecy. I don't want to grow up. Yeah, we didn't. We just got credit cards. So, congratulations, Toys R Us. You waited 8 years for an entire generation to develop disposable income and unresolved childhood issues. That's just freaking brilliant.
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0: 98 Rocks, Joe Walsh, Rocky Mountain Way. I would be gone. So it seems a little crazy. It seems crazy. It's like 90% of the things I come across online have to do with dating or relationships. Are we that lonely? Are we that lonely? Somebody on Reddit asked men who are single by choice why they finally stopped dating. Nearly 3,000 comments later, we've basically got group therapy with usernames like FartMaster76. A big complaint was one-sided effort. One guy said he'd had double-digit relationships where he was always the one texting first. So eventually he stopped initiating just to see what happened. And apparently what happened was nothing. Others said they got tired of feeling like their income was part of the dating resume. Hi, I'm Steve. I like hiking, live music, and apparently I'll need my last three W-2s before appetizers. And then there were the guys with legitimate battle scars, divorce, infidelity. One guy says he was cheated on twice and ended up with an STI. Yeah, at that point, you're not deleting Tinder. You're throwing your phone into the lake. One guy's been single for almost a decade, and he says he's perfectly happy with it. His money, his problems, his schedule, nobody else to disappoint. Now, these are anonymous Reddit stories, not scientific research, but judging by the response, plenty of guys have apparently looked at modern dating and decided, you know what? I have Netflix, DoorDash, and a dog who's happy to see me. I'm good.
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0: 98 Rocks, it's Rush with Limelight. Gonzo here. And while you're slaving away in your cubicle wrapping up your work week, one boss has discovered a revolutionary management technique, treating employees like grown-ass adults. Can you imagine? This business owner on TikTok, he calls himself Zero Dollar Coach. He went viral after revealing he doesn't time lunch breaks. Want 30 minutes? Fine. An hour? Sure. 2 hours? Knock yourself out. And it's paid. His rule is basically if the work gets done, customers get taken care of, and you're not screwing over your coworkers, he doesn't care how long it takes you to inhale a sandwich. And apparently it works. Employees sometimes eat at their desks, skip lunch, or stay late when things get busy. So instead of tracking every minute like a prison warden with Microsoft Excel, he just trusts people to handle their jobs. The video for this picked up more than 312 likes, with people saying they'd gladly take less money for that kind of freedom. Then healthcare workers entered the comments like, 2 hours? I get 30 minutes during a 12-hour shift, and sometimes lunch is just crying next to a vending machine. Obviously, this wouldn't work everywhere. If you're a nurse, firefighter, cashier, or air traffic controller, you probably can't disappear for 2 hours because Olive Garden has unlimited breadsticks. But for office jobs, maybe the secret to employee productivity isn't another mandatory team-building seminar. Maybe it's just saying, go eat. Come back eventually. And for God's sake, stop putting fish in the break room microwave.
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If you're ready to rock out, just say so. Alexa, launch 98 Rocks. You'll never be denied the home of rock and roll.

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How far off, I sat and wondered. 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
2: What do we really know about James Tallarico? 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
2: Tallarico supported using taxpayer dollars for sex change surgeries on young children, claimed denying your child's gender identity is abusive, said the trans community needs abortion care too, and even called Jesus a radical feminist and said God is non-binary.
3: Defending trans Texans is something we have to do every day.
2: But it gets worse. James Tallarico voted to allow biological men access to women's bathrooms in schools and for biological boys to play in girls' sports, saying some things are more important than fair competition in sports.
3: Defending trans Texans is something we have to do every day.
2: Radical liberal James Tallarico. For they, them, not you. Texas PAC is responsible for the content of this advertising, paid for by Texas PAC, not authorized by any candidate or candidates committee. TexasPAC.org.
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